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0: And now please welcome the flags of the 48 nations qualified for the FIFA World Cup 2026.
2: South Africa. 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

Hello and welcome to PSM News in English with me, Ismail Farish, here on TV Hiraje Ke Adu. First, let's look at the headlines. President Dr. Mohammad Muizu congratulates the first batch of national servicemen who have officially joined the Maldives National Defence Force. Dr. Ismail Shafiu, the Minister of Education, Higher Education and Skills Development, says at the civil service conference opening that civil service employees can play the most significant role in eliminating corruption. And according to the Maldives Monetary Authority MMS quarterly business survey, businesses operating in the tourism sector reported continued growth during the first quarter of 2026. Now the news in detail. President Dr. Mohammad Muizu congratulates the first batch of national servicemen who have officially joined the Maldives National Defence Force, MNDF. In a social media post, he praised the graduates and the new enlistees, underscoring the government-initiated national service program as a cornerstone for cultivating a self-confident, faith-strong, spiritually and physically healthy, patriotic, and responsible generation of young Maldivians. The program's inaugural cohort saw 344 students graduate from the National Service Program. Of these, 137 students hailing from 70 islands across 20 atolls enlisted in the MNDF, completing the 72nd round of the MNDF basic training course. More than 130 youth successfully completed the MNDF basic training course, with several earning medals for outstanding performance. President Muizu said that the National Service Program is designed to shape a generation that is confident in its faith, proud of its national identity, and ready to serve the nation with discipline and integrity. He encouraged all participants, noting that sacrifices and dedication demonstrated during the intensive 3-month training at the MNDF Composite Training Center in Maafilafushi. The training curriculum at Maafilafushi covers Maldivian nationalism, responsible citizenship, religious education, ethics, leadership, and physical fitness. The third batch is already underway, with 352 students having left for training in the current cycle. In total, 1,785 students applied for the National Service Program, reflecting a growing interest among Maldivian youth in military and civic service. Dr. Ismail Shafiu, the Minister of Education, Higher Education and Skills Development, says at the civil service conference opening that civil service employees can play the most significant role in eliminating corruption, noting they bear primary responsibility for delivering government services. The civil service employs approximately 35,000 individuals, translating to one for every 15 citizens and a substantial portion of the state budget. Minister Shafiu noted, adding that delayed administrative action erodes public trust. Averting graft prevents financial malpractice, Minister Shafiu argued, stating that dismantling corruption establishes a public prioritized system, an objective under President Dr. Mohammad Muizu's Maldives 2.0 initiative. Mohammad Mujitas, President of the Civil Service Commission, echoed that Maldives 2.0 will alter public service, noting that workers without a wage increase since 2009 received a raise last November. The fifth biannual event since 2014 brought roughly 300 councils and hospital representatives to examine 18 research papers across 8 operational fields. Minister of Defence and National Service Hassan Rashid inspects the work of the Maldives National Defence Force Gun Air Station located in the Southern Area Command. His visit to the Gun Air Station formed part of his ongoing tour of MNDF facilities in the southern region. During the visit, the minister met personnel of the MNDF Air Corps working at the station and was briefed on ongoing operational activities aimed at safeguarding the country's territorial water and airspace. The minister also visited the MNDF Southern Area Command based in Addu City Gang, where he met serving military personnel. He reviewed the development work being carried out at the command and discussed various operational challenges faced by staff while also clarifying related matters. In addition, Minister Hassan Rashid visited the Formula Post in Formula City, where he met station personnel and observe the progress of work at the facility. He also held discussions on issues affecting service members at the post. Since assuming office, the defense minister has been visiting various MNDF establishments across different regions of the Maldives, meeting service members and reviewing ongoing development and operational activities. According to the Maldives Monetary Authority MMS quarterly business survey, businesses operating in the tourism sector reported continued growth during the first quarter of 2026, although the pace of expansion slowed compared with previous quarters. The survey, which is compiled at the end of each quarter,

0: based on responses from businesses across various sectors of the economy, found that the tourism activity remained positive despite weaker performance indicators. According to the report, the index measuring total revenue declined by 40 points but remained in positive territory at 60 points. Similarly, the resort bookings index fell by 34 points to 56 points, indicating continued growth in bookings despite a slowdown in momentum. The survey also showed moderate growth in employment across the tourism industry during the quarter. The employment index declined by 37 points but remained positive at 20 points, suggesting that businesses continue to expand their workforce. Meanwhile, the index measuring wages and other labor-related costs fell by 34 points to 28 points while remaining in positive territory. According to the MMA, tourism businesses continued to face cost pressures during the quarter. The input price index declined by 5 points to 67, while the average room rates index fell by 17 points to 73. Despite the decline, both indicators remained at relatively high levels. The report also noted that the global tourism industry was affected by ongoing conflicts in the Middle East, with the Maldives among the destinations significantly impacted by the resulting decline in travel demand. However, the survey indicated that the tourism sector is gradually recovering and returning to more normal operating conditions. According to the latest figures released by the Ministry of Tourism and Civil Aviation, tourism arrivals to the Maldives reached 981,976 as of 10 June. This represents a 5% decline compared with the same period last year. However, arrivals were 4% higher than those recorded during the corresponding period in 2024. China remains the Maldives' largest tourism source market this year, contributing more than 150,000 visitors to the country. Former President Mohamed Nasheed wins the chairperson election of the Maldivian Democratic Party, MDP, the second largest political party in the Maldives. Voting for the election was held from 2:30 p.m. until 9 p.m. on June 12, 2026, across various parts of the country. However, voting did not take place in two islands due to issues that arose during the election process. The affected islands were Phi Ali and Fiori. Three candidates contested the election: former President Mohamed Nasheed, Gallolu North Member of Parliament Mikael Ahmad Nassim, and Ibrahim Mohamed. According to provisional results released following the vote count, former President Nasheed secured a commanding lead over his opponents. The results show that Mikael received approximately half the number of votes secured by former President Nasheed, placing the former president firmly ahead in the contest. Based on the provisional result, former President Nasheed is projected to be elected as the new chairperson of the MDP. Following the announcement of the results, members of Nasheed's campaign team and supporters gathered at the artificial beach in capital Male city to celebrate the victory. The position of MDP chairperson became vacant following the resignation of Fayyaz Ismail, who previously held the post. Since then, Hanimalu Member of Parliament Abdul Ghafur Musa had been serving in the role on an interim basis. Maldives Inland Revenue Authority reports in its May revenue publication that the state had received $68.11 million in green tax revenue over the first 5 months of the year, a 10% increase from the $62.19 million collected during the same period last year. The growth emerged despite a sharp 32% decline in May collections, which fell to $8.95 million from the $13.23 million generated in the May of the previous year. Officials attributed the downturn to fewer visitors linked to unrest in the Western Asia region, noting that tax is strictly tied to tourist arrivals. The May contraction contrasted with robust performance earlier in the year, according to recent statistics. Revenue collections began at $14,383,681 in January and $12,993,610 in February, before peaking in March at $20,257,586. Standard collections then receded to $12,014,410 in April, ultimately reaching $8,998,381 in May. Initiated in October 2016 to finance domestic environmental protection, The tax is levied on tourist across accommodations, exempting children under 2. Visitors at resorts, hotels and liverboats are charged $12, while those at local guesthouses pay $6. The government directs these revenues towards critical island projects, financing initiatives like water and sewerage development, coastal protection, clean environmental projects and local water systems. And that is all the news we have for you today. Thank you for listening to PSM News in English. Here on TV Rajagi, Adu will be back tomorrow with new updates. Until then, have a good evening.
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Did the team get no number of set? The carrier Tavis numbers Marco Lahori, the Kuntras of Chanara, a Zimyan of Sir Isam Leaf, John TC, TC, John Krefonoa, and Ajifan TC, Captain Mohammed Ajifan, Krefonoa, and Dia Bear, Holofan, Krefonoa, the Bola Mathematas, Medo Horsko Dandi Bola Bodo, Dido Kuntafonoa, the Bola, and TC Kuntaria. 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going to the one of the ball? Goal of the Terrain only did do Conte Vajiva. Prince goal at the goal to the Vada and Fonua, the ball carried the country, the Fakur Masekuri, did the Kuntefa, Jehelaf goes go to the Vada again. TC get Tim on a goal, a Kamea Kuri. We are Natijaki TC Tine at the TC get Tim on a goal, a Kamea Kuri, did the Kuntefa, Jehelaf back on a bunny. Did the team get final number Rashid Fajila got revenue ball no minute Kulay for Fahu Tilan Sundan Korea TC did the Kulan Confatan Titan Kurfono.

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1: Every champion starts with a dream and the discipline to chase it. 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

0: substantial patch of red inside a sea of yellow. Who would love to have seen Neymar take part? He's not here to be a spectator, but at least for the first game or two, that is his fate. And Carlo Ancelotti brought him here for his experience of the big event and for his uplifting nature. Ancelotti, a man whose footballing CV as player and coach is more or less unparalleled, utterly unflappable, always the calmest man in any situation. You would want him on your side. Oh. And you feel, Alan, as though he was made for Brazil and Brazil was made for him.
1: The ability to handle superstars, to handle egos in the way he did so brilliantly at Real Madrid. He looks like the man to manage this famous Brazil team. And, of course, he's a big figure in the dressing room. A lot of players look up to Neymar. And maybe one reason why he is in this squad.
0: Well, there are few greater privileges, few weightier burdens in global sport than to carry the colours of Brazil into a World Cup. Marquinhos has the burden, the responsibility and the extreme privilege of leading Brazil out into a World Cup. 24 long years since last they lifted it in Yokohama, Japan. 32 years since they were the champions of the last American edition. Alassane, experienced goalkeeper, behind two pedigree centre-halves in Marquinhos and Gabriel. Get a shot there. Saw the centre-forward Igor Thiago, and there's Rafinha of Barcelona, who can twinkle from either flank. For Morocco, the bar has never been higher, the expectation never greater. They have conquered their continent, and 4 years ago in Qatar, they carried their continent further than it has ever been carried before. It is quite an act to follow. Hakimi was a part of it then, he is the leader of it now. Pushed back its boundaries as boldly, as ambitiously as Morocco did. The time approaches 7 o'clock in Rio de Janeiro, 11 o'clock in Rabat. From South America to North Africa, on the banks of the Hudson River, here is where it begins.

at this World Cup. Enhanced by the involvement of all 26 players of either squad, either gathering around the centre circle. In this increasingly iconic stadium, the stadium which will house the final 5 weeks tomorrow. The setting is dramatic indeed. We have Manchester United, Hakimi of Paris Saint-Germain, stellar players in the Morocco lineup. They stand, the stadium stands for the national anthems of Morocco and first Brazil.

0: माली मिनिमम कंदास को दिनों में लास्नो को बीएमएल स्टूडेंट कार्ड अंगे दिहोशालो वा
1: Every champion starts with a dream and the discipline to chase it. At Villar College, that dream takes shape. 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